0: over the world.
1: 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The Night Network.
2: 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I wanted to be everything.

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I couldn't dance. You didn't even want me around. And now I'm back to let you know I can really shake 'em down.

Why, this car is automatic, systematic, hydromatic. Why, it's a greased lightning.

together, didn't we? Nobody but you and me. We've got it together, baby.

Stuttgart. Stuttgart. Stuttgart. Stuttgart. Stuttgart. Stuttgart. Stuttgart. Stuttgart. Stuttgart. Stuttgart. Stuttgart. Stuttgart. Stuttgart. Stuttgart. Stuttgart. Stuttgart. Stuttgart. Stuttgart. 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Stuttgart. Stuttgart. Stuttgart. Stuttgart. Stuttgart. Stuttgart. Stuttgart. Stuttgart. Stuttgart. Stuttgart. Stuttgart. Stuttgart. Stuttgart. Stuttgart. Stuttgart. Stuttgart.

I want your body. But we don't have to rush the affair. So you say you want to taste my wine? Not yet.

the deserts of Sudan and the gardens of Japan, from Milan to Yucatan, every woman's every man. Hit me with your rhythm stick, hit me, hit me, je t'adore, ich liebe dich. Hit me, hit me, hit me, hit me with your rhythm.

dock of Tiger Bay, on the road to Mandalay, from Bombay to Santa Fe, over the hills.

the ghetto. And his hunger burns. So he starts to roam the streets at night, and he learns how to steal, and he learns how to fight in the ghetto.

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0: You know, every now and then, I think you might like to hear something from us. Nice and easy. But there's just one thing.
1: Job down in the city.
0: You see, we never, ever do nothing.
1: Working for the man.
0: Nice.
1: Every night and
0: easy.
1: Day.
0: We always
1: but
0: do it.
1: I never lost
0: nice.
1: One minute
0: and
1: of
0: rough.
1: Sleep. And I will
0: but we're going to take the beginning of this song
1: the thing
0: and do it
1: been.
0: Easy.
1: Big wheel keep
0: but then we're going to do the finish.
1: Turning.
0: Rough.
1: Proud Mary.
0: It's the way we
1: keep
0: do.
1: On burning.
0: Proud Mary. And we're rolling.

mama, she got it sticking in the cameraman.